0: Radio Alta, la musica grande.
1: From the east side of America, where we choose pride over character, and we can pick sides, but this is us, this is us, this is. I live on the west side of America, where they spin lies into fairy dust,

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Really trying hard, but I don't understand.

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1: Yeah. Nah, no, I just had a little bit too much of Hennessy. Just gonna tell you how I feel. Look.
2: You so fucking